online security breach last month, with names, emails, and postal addresses accessed. And it's been revealed the FBI opened an investigation into whether Donald Trump was wittingly or unwittingly acting as a Russian agent when he fired then-director James Comey in 2017. According to bombshell documents released by the White House, the probe looked into whether Trump's 2016 campaign colluded with the Kremlin to get him elected. Names, emails, and postal addresses accessed. And it's

0: over at halfback for the Gold Coast, with Zane Harrison out with a hamstring issue. The Aussie cricket team has been hit with another injury, with Michael Nisa suffering a calf strain while training in Brisbane ahead of the Bangladesh Test Series. Josh Inglis suffered back spasms earlier in the week. And Gianni Infantino will remain as FIFA president after he received the backing of senior executives. He has now issued an apology over his botched plan to sell stakes in the World Cup.
1: Smooth weather.
0: Partly cloudy today, heading for tops of 24 degrees. Sunny tomorrow with highs of 24. Blue skies over the weekend. And that's the latest on Smooth.
2: On the way in the next 30 minutes, we'll play John Farnham's That's Freedom. Plus, Kim Wilde, here's You Keep Me Hanging On. It's our Feel Good Work Day. G'day, it's Karen. Thanks for your company.
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0: It's Stevie Wonder sharing the feel-good vibes with I Just Called to Say I Love You on Smooth. Hi, it's Karen wishing our own David Campbell a very happy birthday for today. Looking forward to hearing him back on the weekend from 1, along with Melissa Doyle and Richard Wilkins. More music and less talk continues with the Bangles next.
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0: Oh, it's just feel good after feel good with the Scissor Sisters. I don't feel like dancing, and on a summer she works hard for the money. Hello, it's Karen on Smooth Brisbane. A few clouds around for us today, but still plenty of sunshine. We'll update the latest weather and news next, and then more music and less talk.
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14: Brisbane's traffic on Smooth.
15: Got a crash yet to be cleared away. If you run on Logan Lee Road westbound through Meadowbrook, a breakdown. Centenary Highway northbound through Kenmore, breakdown for the M1 southbound through 8 Mile Plains, and a breakdown for Gympie Road inbound through Bald Hills. Got some delays too for Gympie Road inbound through Castledine and Chermside. Riverside Expressway inbound to the city busy as well. City dramas or delays in our roads, call the traffic hotline direct 1300 595937. That's the latest traffic up to date on Smooth FM Brisbane.
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16: Good morning, I'm Maham Kashani. Labor is considering shelving its proposed gambling ad crackdown rather than agreeing to substantially change the bill. The draft laws are currently friendless in Parliament, with the Coalition, Greens and crossbenchers all calling for sweeping amendments aimed at further protecting children from gambling harms. Senior Labor sources say while the government is open to changes to pass the bill in the Senate, it won't entertain major rewrites. The Coalition claims housing shortages will last several years, even if net overseas migration immediately fell in line with budget forecasts. Home Affairs Minister Tony Burke was due to address migration changes in a major speech today, but it's been postponed due to elements which couldn't be finalised in time. National Senator Bridget McKenzie says the government needs to take action now.
17: What we're seeing here from Tony Burke is it trying to get their own target under control, and that's a target of 2 million new arrivals over 6 years. So we are very, very concerned. We've been saying this for a long time.
16: A new study found workers exposed to pesticides could have up to a 70% greater risk of developing the fatal motor neurone disease, ALS. Men may be twice as likely to develop the disease as those with no exposure. Scientists say global rates of ALS have increased, along with the use of pesticides as pressures on food systems grow. Russian missile and drone strikes on Ukraine have killed at least 17 people and left more than 40 others injured. It comes as Ukrainian President Volodymyr Zelensky pleads for more help from allies. And Barry Manilow has had to cancel another concert at the last minute following health concerns just 45 minutes before he was set to perform in Kentucky. It's the second time Barry's had to postpone the show this year after undergoing surgery for lung cancer. Updating sport. The Cowboys will be out for revenge when they take on the Titans in tonight's Round 23 opener on the Gold Coast. It follows their 70-point loss to the Roosters last week. LIV Golf is set to survive beyond the current season after securing an agreement with its lead investor. And Aussie tennis star Alex de Minaur has advanced to the third round of the Canadian Open, while Daria Kasatkina has crashed out after losing her round of 64 match to top seed Alina Rybakina.
14: Smooth weather.
16: Partly cloudy with the top of 24. Sunny tomorrow, also 24. Similar Saturday, mostly fine Sunday. LIV Golf is set to survive beyond the current season after securing an agreement with its lead investor.

0: With Whitney Houston, I Want to Dance with Somebody. First, here's UB40 and Chrissy Hynde. I Got You, Babe, on our Feel Good Workday.
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0: We're feeling good on Smooth with CC Peniston finally. Hello, it's Karen. Only 30 minutes until we can break for lunch and enjoy more music and less talk. That happens after this.
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3: 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While Gavin blissfully sleeps, this vigilant bird, the ANZ Falcon, is on high alert. 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

0: The Feel Good Workday vibes continue after midday on Smooth. Hello, it's Karen. We'll catch up with Heidi next, and then more music and less talk.
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8: Brisbane's traffic on Smooth.
9: Got a crash yet to be cleared away for your run on Hale Street northbound through Paddington and a breakdown Centenary Highway northbound through Kenmore. Delays for the M1 northbound Slacks Creek, Mount Lindsay Highway northbound through Brony Heights, but is it road inbound through Parkinson and through Callum Vale. Riverside Expressway inbound to the city. Gympie Road slows up inbound through Castledine and through Chermside as well. Sydney dramas or delays in our roads, call the traffic hotline direct 1300 595937. That's the latest traffic up to date on Smooth FM Brisbane.
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10: Good afternoon, I'm Heidi Tiltons. New national safety standards for e-bikes are on the way. The federal government has tasked the Consumer Watchdog with developing consistent rules for battery-powered devices with the aim of improving safety. Assistant Competition Minister Andrew Lees says the change will help reduce injuries.
11: This work is about what can be sold and ensuring that Australians have the confidence that when they buy an e-bike, it's safe. And ensuring that people who don't use e-bikes aren't put at risk by bikes that are too fast, overpowered, or easily modified.
10: More than 600 Qantas ground workers are warning they could go on strike amid a bitter fight over pay and conditions. The Transport Workers Union claims the airline is continuing low-wage tactics introduced under former boss Alan Joyce across its regional and freight operations. The TWU's National Assistant Secretary Emily
11: aren't put at risk by bikes that are too fast, overpowered, or easily modified.
10: More than 600 Qantas ground workers are warning they could go on strike amid a bitter fight over pay and conditions. The Transport Workers Union claims the airline is continuing low

0: for this work group that Qantas have been very slow to respond to.
1: Federal Labor MP Ed Husic has been left with fractures and concussion after an accident on a major Sydney motorway. The backbencher says his car was hit from behind by a truck on the M7 before being taken to hospital by ambulance. He says he's looking forward to returning to full parliamentary duties shortly. Wall Street has been hit by a wave of AI-powered cyber attacks. Hackers have used AI-cloned voices of Wall Street executives to infiltrate some of the world's largest hedge funds. And Lauren Graham has signed on for a Gilmore Girls documentary close to 26 years after the cult TV show first premiered. Production is underway, with HBO securing unseen footage, outtakes and original script pages from the early 2000s. Updating sport, and round 23 of the NRL kicks off tonight with a Queensland derby on the Gold Coast. The Titans host the Cowboys, with both sides out to flip the script following horror losses last week. But North Queensland coach Todd Payton says they've already moved on.
2: One game doesn't define us. Beating three of the top four teams, Broncos twice, you know, Melbourne at full strength. So, yeah, it's all in front of us. The scenario doesn't change moving forward, and an opportunity to play well.
1: Gianni Infantino is refusing to resign as boss of world football despite widespread calls for him to quit. The 56-year-old has now issued an apology for his botched plan to sell off stakes in the World Cup. And LIV Golf has secured a lead investor to keep the lights on, its existence now safeguarded until 2030.
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1: Partly cloudy this afternoon, getting down to 10 degrees tonight. A sunny day tomorrow with a top of 24. Looking further ahead, sunny on Saturday, mostly sunny for Sunday. And that's the latest on Smooth.
4: Are you heading outdoors for your lunch break, Brisbane? There are sunny bits here and there. Hello, it's Karen with our Feel Good Work Day and Shania Twain. 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

0: Oh, you gotta love a feel-good workday that includes Aretha Franklin's Freeway of Love on Smooth. And what about Kylie? Better the Devil You Know, straight from our Smooth Old School Disco. That's back tomorrow night from 7. Great way to start the weekend with Simon Diaz. Hello, it's Karen. Let's continue more music and let's talk with Train next.
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0: such a sweet song. It's Olivia Dean, New to Smooth, Baby Steps. It's been good to have you company. Heidi has a news update in just a moment. And then Simon continues our Feel Good Work Day with some Spice Girls coming up.
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16: Brisbane's traffic on Smooth.
17: Some minor delays with a crash report at Queen Street, Goodner, around Alice Street. Watch for a breakdown Logan Motorway in Meadowbrook heading eastbound. There's a breakdown on the M1 8 Mile Plains blocking a lane southbound after the Logan Road on-ramp. On the north side, it's busy conditions for Gympie Road both ways through Beams Road, Castle Line. Traffic's moving nicely on the Gateway Motorway. If you're northbound Boonville up through Deakin towards the Pine Rivers Bridge, good run on the Bruce Highway towards the Sunny Coast. If you see any dramas or delays on our roads, call the traffic hotline direct 1300 595 937. That's the latest traffic on Smooth FM Brisbane.
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18: Good afternoon, I'm Heidi Tiltons. The cycling industry says stricter e-bike regulations are long overdue amid a surge in injuries. The federal government is developing a national safety standard for e-bikes and other battery-powered devices, including a ban on high-powered vehicles. Peter Burke from Bicycle Industries Australia says it will create a consistent approach across jurisdictions.
19: We've got road laws that we've seen a lot introduced in states like Queensland, New South Wales, but we don't have the controls of sales or import at the moment, and these regulations that have been proposed are certainly going to introduce consistency.
18: Telehealth provider UpDoc says it's notifying customers of a security breach involving unauthorised access to a third-party system. No health or financial records are understood to have been accessed. There have been more positive cases of bird flu today, including in a magpie. There have now been 123 cases of H5 bird flu nationwide, but it still hasn't spread to the poultry industry. Pauline Hanson has accused the nation's education system of being biased against her. School kids and university students across Australia are set to walk out of class next week in protest at One Nation's policy platform. Senator Hanson believes it's the result of teachers promoting their own political views onto students.
20: This has been going on for years. Teachers that are so left-leaning, so full of hate, have been teaching about One Nation for years that we are racist, and they're being negative in their attitudes towards myself and the party.
18: And Sydney Sweeney and Scooter Braun have rushed back to the actress's hometown as it's ravaged by devastating wildfires. The high-profile couple getting to work in Washington State, handing out and preparing meals for firefighters on the front line and families affected by the fires. Updating sport, and Gianni Infantino has sincerely apologised for errors made but will stay on as FIFA president. The 56-year-old has come under fire after attempting to convince member associations to back the creation of a commercial company that would have controlled the rights to the governing body's major tournaments. Essendon has meetings the next 2 days with its final candidates for its vacant coaching job, and the NRL is reportedly closing in on buying an aircraft following its record-breaking TV deal. Tino has sincerely apologised for errors made but will stay on as FIFA president. The 56-year-old has come under fire after attempting to convince member associations to back the creation of a commercial company that would have controlled the rights to the governing body's major tournaments. Essendon has meetings the next 2 days with its final candidates for its vacant coaching job, and the NRL is reportedly closing in on buying an aircraft following its record-breaking TV deal.

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1: Yeah, well, the others are chatting away. We are playing the music. It feels good, doesn't it? More music and less talk all Thursday. It's Simon Diaz here. Let's get back to it right now with Michael Jackson. Let's do the moonwalk.

0: Keeping that vibe feel good 24/7 on Smooth FM with Brittany and Alana Miles, that Black Velvet. Hope your workday Thursday is going well. It's Simon Diaz here, about to play you the Human League. They're touring Oz next year, early next year. Check your local gig guide. Yaz is in there too, and it was a one-hit wonder. So good. The New Radicals, you get what you give.
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0: Brisbane's traffic on Smooth.
9: Good afternoon. Congestion for Gympie Road, northbound to Beams Road, Castleline. Gateway Motorway is handling things okay at this stage. Boondall up towards the Pine Rivers Bridge. We've got a breakdown on Pacific Motorway, Rochdale northbound in the right shoulder before Underwood Road. A breakdown in 8 Mile Plains 2, blocking a lane southbound after the Logan Road on-ramp. Watch for a breakdown on the M1 in Pimpamar if you're heading southbound at the exit 49 on-ramp. And a breakdown Logan Motorway, Meadowbrook eastbound. If you see any dramas or delays on our roads, call the traffic hotline direct, 1300 595937. That's the latest traffic on Smooth FM Brisbane.
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10: Good afternoon, I'm Heidi Tiltons. The ABC has apologised for a Race Around the World episode which featured a short film depicting a violent assault against Gina Rinehart. The offensive video went to air 3 weeks ago with the broadcaster referring the clip to the Ombudsman. It's now determined the clip did not breach the ABC's editorial standards, but Managing Director Hugh Marks has apologised, admitting the segment fell short of community expectations. A seagull and a magpie are among another 16 birds to die from avian flu in Victoria. The CSIRO has also confirmed an extra 6 cases of the H5 strain in South Australia. There are now 123 confirmed bird flu cases across the country, but it hasn't spread to poultry. An audit is underway on more than 900 DNA statements in Queensland after errors were uncovered. The statements were provided to police and the DPP over the past 3 years. Director Mick Fuller says the majority reviewed so far seem to be administrative mistakes.
11: Some of the things that we are seeing wrong is just, say, the case number not being transcribed properly, potentially a wrong date. They're the majority of the mistakes. The thing that's important in this is what we have seen definitively is that the science is right. It is merely the information that has been taken.
10: Qantas is facing potential industrial action from ground staff at its regional and freight services. The Transport Workers Union says its employees have decided to vote on whether they should strike over subpar pay and safety conditions. In a statement, the airline says it's committed to reaching an agreement. And Matt Damon has revealed he and Ben Affleck were broke after making Good Will Hunting in the 90s. The 55-year-old actor has revealed they ended up pocketing less than $150,000 each from the Oscar-winning film. Updating sport, and Alexei Poprin is through to the round of 32 at the Canadian Open after a straight sets win against Rafael Collignon 6-4, 6-3. Alex Diminor and Ozzie Meyer-Joint have also advanced to the next round. Round 23 of the NRL kicks off tonight with the Cup 90s. The 55-year-old actor has revealed they ended up pocketing less than $150,000 each from the Oscar-winning film. Updating sport, and Alexei Poprin is through to the round of 32 at the Canadian Open after a straight sets win against Rafael Collignon 6-4, 6-3. Alex Diminor and Ozzie Meyer-Joint have also advanced.

0: Roosters. And Brisbane coach Chris Fagan says he's not losing any sleep over Lachie Neal touring Collingwood's facilities last week.
1: Smooth weather.
0: Partly cloudy this afternoon, getting down to 10 degrees tonight. A sunny day tomorrow with a top of 24. Looking further ahead, sunny on Saturday, mostly sunny for Sunday. And that's the latest on Smooth.
2: 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Why not with Pharrell Williams? It's a great song. It's part of our next 30 minutes of non-stop feel good right here at Smooth FM. 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

0: Foods, more music Thursday afternoon. Feels pretty good with Anastasia there, Left Outside Alone. And you two, I still haven't found what I'm looking for with Simon Diaz, edging closer to our weekend. Feel Good Friday tomorrow starts at 5:30. The more music brekkie, then your Feel Good Workday commences from 9 with Karen Prater. Hello, Simon, with you. Till 5, then it's Byron Webb's More Music Drive. All right, she's touring one final time, saying goodbye to Australia next year. 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
5: 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While Gavin blissfully sleeps, this vigilant bird, the ANZ Falcon, is on high alert. Yes, his ANZ Falcon watches for fraud 24/7. 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

0: Doesn't matter whether you're getting through a pile of work or a pile of dishes. It's all good. Feeling good right here on Smooth. Simon Diaz here. Now, listen, how would you like to get away from it all right now? I've got a trip for two for you to win to discover Queenstown, New Zealand with luxury escapes. Thanks to Holidays in Cinemas August 6th. It was set there too. Easy to enter. Hope you win this through the website or the Smooth Player app.
1: ANZ presents Birds of the World. While Gavin blissfully sleeps, this vigilant bird, the ANZ Falcon, is on high alert. Yes, his ANZ Falcon watches for fraud 24/7. So should a fraudster use Gavin's card details while he snores, his ANZ Falcon will swoop in. ANZ Fraud Protection. Now it's personal. Falcon is a registered trademark of Fairizer Corporation.
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19: Brisbane's traffic on Smooth.
0: Good afternoon. Delays on the Gateway northbound, almost from Nudgee to the Pine Rivers Bridge. Southbound, a slow run from Murray all the way down towards Mackenzie. Busy conditions too on the Riverside Expressway, Captain Cook Bridge heading in towards the city. The outbound run on the Pacific Motorway is slow out to about Greenslopes. Delays on the Western Freeway already from Mount Coother out towards Victory Pocket. Delays too on the Ipswich Motorway, both directions through Rockley and Oxley. And a breakdown on the Bruce Highway northbound after Station Road through Burpengary. And one on the Logan Motorway eastbound after Logan Lee Road through Meadowbrook. Chopper Dave, another check of the roads coming up for you soon on Smooth FM Brisbane.
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9: Good afternoon, I'm Heidi Tiltons. The ABC has formally apologised to mining billionaire Gina Rinehart over a graphic satirical segment aired on Race Around the World. While the broadcaster says the program didn't breach its editorial policies, it admits the content fell short of community expectations. The segment has now been removed and the ABC will review its guidelines on violent content. The states and territories are all backing new national e-bike safety rules. The consumer watchdog's been asked to develop a national safety standard for e-bikes and other battery-powered devices. The changes would ban the sale of high-powered, high-speed e-bikes, with Assistant Competition Minister Andrew Lee saying the reforms will help make roads safer.
15: This new safety standard, which is supported by states and territories, is going to be an important step forward in ensuring that the bikes that are sold in Australia are compliant with a clear safety standard.
9: Another AI security scare today with a Meta model hacking into another company's computer system during testing. The tech giant blaming a configuration error for accidentally giving the chatbot internet access. World War II history is literally resurfacing in Europe. Record low water levels on the Danube River have exposed dozens of Nazi warships that were deliberately sunk in 1944 as German forces retreated. And Olivia Rodrigo has put Donald Trump on blast, the singer taking to Instagram to slam the US president for defunding Planned Parenthood. Updating sport, and Alexei Poprin has advanced to the third round of the Canadian Open. He joins fellow Aussies Alex de Minaur, Maya Joint and Talia Gibson in the round of 32. FIFA President Gianni Infantino is under pressure to keep his job after having to apologise for his botched plan to sell stakes in the World Cup. And round 23 of the NRL gets underway tonight with an all-Queensland showdown on the Gold Coast. The Cowboys are looking to bounce back after last week's 70-point hiding, while the Titans are chasing a vital win to keep their finals hopes alive.
19: Smooth weather.
9: Partly cloudy tonight, getting down to 10 degrees. A sunny day tomorrow with a top of 24. Looking further ahead, sunny on Saturday, mostly sunny on Sunday. Now let's see what's leading tonight's stories on Nine News.
16: Thanks, Heidi. Tonight, Queensland outback horror. Man and woman found dead in a suspected murder-suicide. New guidelines advancing the early detection of a common cancer. Road rage twist. See the moment a man jumps into an angry driver's car after he leaves it unattended. And the simple backyard hobby that can lower your risk of type 2 diabetes. Nine News, your news on Nine and Nine Now, live at 6.
20: Kylie Minogue's time machine is set and ready to play in the next 30 minutes. It feels good. Non-stop too, with more music and less talk at Simon Diaz here. But now it's Maxi Priest.
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0: and ready to play in the next 30 minutes. It feels good, non-stop too, with more music and less talk. It's Simon Diaz here, but now it's Maxi Priest.
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0: Feels good with Madonna's bestie, Kylie Minogue. Step back in time. Amy Stewart. Knock on wood from our old school disco collection. Hello, Simon Diaz here. Don't forget, Smooth's Old School Disco does return tomorrow night from 7. Everyone's invited to. Let's turn up the feel good with Hall & Oates, one of their biggest hits, You Make My Dreams. Huey Lewis and the News is in there, but first.
1: Brisbane's traffic on Smooth.
2: A broken down SUV on Bow Desert Road, southbound right lane before Boundary Road through Archer Field. Delays are back past Ryowena Road. Broken down truck on the Pacific Motorway, outbound left lane after Logan Road through 8 Mile Plains. Broken down car on the Bruce Highway, southbound after Bribie Island Road through Caboolture. And delays on the Gateway northbound from Boondall up towards the Pine Rivers Bridge up to Murrumba Downs. Slow going too on the Gateway southbound from Murray all the way down towards Rochdale. And the Western Freeway delayed from Mount Cooper. It's Chopper Dave. Another check coming up soon on Smooth FM Brisbane.
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0: Well, the studio clock here at Smooth FM saying almost 4 o'clock, and that means Heidi's ready for a traffic and news update for us. 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
17: Brisbane's traffic on Smooth.
18: A breakdown on the Riverside Expressway, inbound left lane around the Turbot Street exit in the city. Delays are back to the Gabba. Breakdown on the Gateway southbound after Compton Road through Stretton. A broken down SUV on Bow Desert Road, southbound right lane before Boundary Road at Archerfield. Delays are back past Ryawina Road. And there's a breakdown on the Bruce Highway southbound after Bribey Island Road through Caboolture. Speed's been dropped down to 60 k's an hour. Delays on the Centenary Highway southbound between Carroll Park and Springfield Lakes. And inbound starting to build from Sumner to the Jindalee Bridge. It's Chopper Dave. Another check of the road soon on Smooth FM Brisbane.
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19: Good afternoon, I'm Heidi Tiltons.
2: The ABC has apologised for a segment on its Race Around the World program which referenced Gina Rinehart. The Ombudsman has found the film did not breach the ABC's editorial policies, but the broadcaster has acknowledged it fell short of community expectations. Electric vehicle car sales continue to climb, jumping 200% in the past year. Almost 34,000 EVs were sold in July, making up close to one in three new car sales. More than 600 Qantas ground workers are warning they could go on strike amid a bitter fight over pay and conditions. The Transport Workers Union claims the airline is continuing low-wage tactics introduced under former boss Alan Joyce across its regional and freight operations. The TWU's National Assistant Secretary Emily McMillan says the move is a final resort for those at breaking point.
3: They're underemployed with not enough hours. They're on poverty level wages. And we've identified countless safety issues for this work group that Qantas have been very slow to respond to.
2: A 1 kilometre exclusion zone has been put around an Adelaide building fire amid warnings of extremely dangerous smoke. Firefighters are expected to remain on site for several hours with burning sulphur sending a plume of smoke over surrounding neighbourhoods. And Lauren Graham has signed on for a Gilmore Girls documentary close to 26 years after the cult TV show first premiered. Production is underway with HBO securing unseen footage, outtakes and original script pages from the early 2000s. Dangerous smoke. Firefighters are expected to remain on site for several hours with burning sulphur sending a plume of smoke over surrounding neighbourhoods. And Lauren Graham has signed on for a Gilmore Girls documentary close to 26 years after the cult TV show first premiered. Production is underway with HBO securing unseen footage, outtakes and original scripts.

0: back into the top eight with a win, but coach Todd Payton says they'll have to front up.
1: It's a game that's going to be won by getting over the ad line. Both teams play very similar in that regard. For us, we've got to keep the front door shut.
0: And in cricket, Michael Nisa is setting his sights on South Africa after being ruled out for Australia's test against Bangladesh with a calf injury. The squad will arrive in the Northern Territory on Saturday ahead of the first match next Thursday.
2: Smooth weather.
0: Partly cloudy tonight, getting down to 10 degrees. A sunny day tomorrow with a top of 24. Looking further ahead, sunny on Saturday, mostly sunny on Sunday. Now let's see what's leading tonight's stories on Nine News.
3: Thanks, Heidi. Tonight, Queensland outback horror. Man and woman found dead in a suspected murder-suicide. New guidelines advancing the early detection of a common cancer. Road rage twist. See the moment a man jumps into an angry driver's car after he leaves it unattended. And the simple backyard hobby that can lower your risk of type 2 diabetes. Nine News, your news on Nine and Nine Now, live at 6.
4: 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Simon Diaz here. Feel Good Thriller coming up from Michael Jackson, but now it's more music, less talk with Spandau Ballet.
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5: Thank you for coming home. Sorry that the chairs are all warm. I left them here. I could

0: It's your feel-good drive home this Thursday with Concrete Blonde on Smooth with Jennifer Page and Billy Joel, that uptown girl. It's Simon Diaz here. In minutes, I'm going to play something big. It was huge. It's from our old school disco collection. Returns tomorrow night from 7. We love our Friday nights. I'm talking about Tainted Love, but first.
1: Brisbane's traffic on Smooth.
2: A multi-vehicle crash on Sanford Road and Pratt Street through Enoggera. Breakdown on the Logan Motorway eastbound shoulder after Logan Lee Road through Meadowbrook. Bow Desert Road southbound is slow from Salisbury to Archerfield after an earlier breakdown. Delays on Ryawina Road, Granard Road both ways around Bow Desert Road. Heavy on Ipswich Road, both directions between the Gabba and Annerley. Slow on Bow Desert Road from Callumbale to Parkinson. And a busy old push up the gateway northbound from Nudgee to the Pine Rivers Bridge and southbound from the Port of Brisbane Motorway all the way down towards Rochdale. It's Chopper Dave. Another check of the roads coming up for you soon on Smooth FM Brisbane.
3: 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Trees tumble at Victoria Park as Olympic Stadium preps accelerate, and how to get the best deal on rides at this year's ECCA. 7 News at 6.
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15: ANZ presents Birds of the World. While Gavin blissfully sleeps, this vigilant bird, the ANZ Falcon, is on high alert. Yes, his ANZ Falcon watches for fraud 24-7. So should a fraudster use Gavin's card details while he snores, his ANZ Falcon will swoop in. ANZ Fraud Protection. Now it's personal. 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

0: 24/7, more music and let's talk that feels good here at Smooth FM on this Thursday. Cruise home. Feels like a Friday. Byron Webb is fist pumping in the next studio. He's going to get you home with the best sing-alongs just after five. He's with us till 9 o'clock tonight, actually. All those after-school activities as well. A quick check at the roads across our great city and Smooth News at five with Heidi here on Smooth.
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11: Brisbane's traffic on Smooth.
12: A breakdown on Boomerang Street, the overpass, heading outbound in the left lane before you hit Hale Street in the city. Delays both directions to and from the city. Got a breakdown on the Logan Motorway eastbound shoulder after Logan Lee Road through Meadowbrook. Delays on Bow Desert Road through Salisbury and Archer Field after an earlier breakdown. Delays too on the Gateway from Nudgee up to the Bruce Highway. Southbound slow from Murarrie all the way down towards Rochdale. Heavy on the Western Freeway from Mount Coota heading out towards Victory Pocket. It's Chopper Dave. Another check of the roads coming up for you soon on Smooth FM Brisbane.
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13: Good afternoon, I'm Heidi Tiltons. Some good news for Australia's economy today, with ratings agency S&P Global reaffirming the country's top-tier rating. The AAA rating keeps government borrowing costs lower and signals confidence to global investors. Labor says it's having constructive discussions with the Coalition and Greens over its gambling reforms. The government is struggling to get its measures passed, which would clamp down on the number of betting ads aired on TV, radio and online. But the opposition and Greens argue the reforms are still too weak. Communications Minister Annika Wells insists they strike the right balance.
14: I'm having constructive discussions with both the Shadow Communications Minister for the Coalition and the Shadow Communications Spokesperson for the Greens. We'll keep those discussions going. We'd love to see this passed.
13: The ABC will review its editorial guidelines to ensure they reflect community standards after airing an offensive short film. A video called for Gina Rinehart to be violently assaulted. The ABC's apologised to the mining billionaire for the airing of the film 3 weeks ago after she threatened legal action, but the ombudsman claims the film did not breach the ABC's editorial standards. Revelations today, AFL Commission Chairman Craig Drummond was president of the Geelong Board when it reportedly struck a secret deal allowing a player to take all legal responsibility for concussions. The Herald Sun reports the Cats agreed to the deal with the player 2 years ago, and the agreement went to the entire board for approval. And Sydney Sweeney and Scooter Braun have rushed back to the actress's hometown as it's ravaged by devastating wildfires. The high-profile couple getting to work in Washington State, handing out and preparing meals for firefighters on the front line and families affected by the fires. Updating sport, and round 23 of the NRL kicks off tonight with a Queensland derby on the Gold Coast. The Titans host the Cowboys with both sides out to flip the script following horror losses last week. But North Queensland coach Todd Payton says they've already moved on.
7: One game doesn't define us. Beating three of the top four teams, Broncos twice, you know, Melbourne at full strength. So, yeah, it's all in front of us. The scenario doesn't change moving forward, and an opportunity to play well.
13: Gianni Infantino is refusing to resign as boss of world football despite widespread calls for him to quit. The 56-year-old has now issued an apology for his botched plan to sell off stakes in the World Cup. And LIV Golf has secured a lead investor to keep the lights on, its existence now safeguarded until 2030.
11: Smooth weather.
13: Partly cloudy tonight, getting down to 10 degrees. A sunny day tomorrow with a top of 24. Looking further ahead, sunny on Saturday, mostly sunny on Sunday. Now let's see what's leading tonight's stories on Nine News.
15: Thanks, Heidi. Tonight, Queensland outback horror, man and woman found dead in a suspected murder-suicide. New guidelines advancing the early detection of a common cancer. Road rage twist. See the moment a man jumps into an angry driver's car after he leaves it unattended. And the simple backyard hobby that can lower your risk of type 2 diabetes. Nine News, your news on Nine and Nine Now, live at 6.
16: Well, now, I reckon the only thing better than a Friday is when it starts to feel like a Friday, and it's definitely doing that now. So good. Thanks for joining us, Byron, with you here this afternoon at Smooth FM, and actually about to get very smooth with Olivia Dean. Before I do, though, great homegrown now from the Mental Suite.
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0: and that is definitely one of those songs that just makes you feel good, I reckon. It's Smooth FM. I hope you agree with the Four Seasons for you there. I love it. And Byron with you, playing more music and less song for your run through the traffic home on a Thursday night. Actually, let's go and see how it looks. We'll do some voguing with Madonna right after it here at Smooth.
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2: A breakdown on the Gateway southbound shoulder after Old Cleveland Road through Belmont. Minor delays, speed dropped down to 80 k's an hour. A ute's broken down on the Pacific Motorway southbound after Logan Road heading through 8 Mile Plains. Delays on Bow Desert Road southbound through Archer Field after an earlier breakdown. Still got some slow conditions on the Centenary Highway as you make your way inbound from Darra to the Jindalee Bridge. Outbound slow from Kamira out towards Springfield Lakes and heavy on the Western Freeway from Mount Cutha out towards Victory Pocket. It's Chopper Dave. Another look at the roads coming up for you soon on Smooth FM Brisbane.
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0: Van Hazen, that a song to help make our run into Thursday night sound and feel good. Smooth FM, love playing that. Headed for the weekend with Byron Withian to keep you company. Thank you for being a part of it. We should have a fair idea of the weekend's weather about now too. 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
15: Brisbane's traffic on Smooth.
0: There's a breakdown on the M1 northbound in the centre lane before Logan Road at Slacks Creek. Delays are back to Tanimera. There's a breakdown on the Logan Motorway eastbound around the Centenary Highway off-ramp through Ellen Grove. Broken down Ute on the Pacific Motorway southbound after the Logan Road exit through 8 Mile Plains. Still some slow going on the gateway as you make your way northbound from Boondall to the Pine Rivers Bridge. Very heavy still too on the Centenary Highway from Dowra through to Jindalee. So on the Western Freeway, yet to ease from Mount Coother out to Victory Pocket. And delays on the Pacific Motorway inbound as you make your way through Upper Mount Gravatt with a crash up around Juliet Street. Chopper Dave, another check coming up soon on Smooth FM Brisbane.
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2: Good evening, I'm Heidi Tiltons. Ratings agency S&P Global has reaffirmed Australia's AAA credit rating. Treasurer Jim Chalmers says it's a powerful endorsement of the government's responsible economic management at a time of extreme global uncertainty. Australia remains one of only 9 countries with a AAA sovereign credit rating from all 3 major agencies. The ABC's apologised for a Race Around the World episode, which featured a short film depicting a violent assault against Gina Rinehart. The offensive video went to air 3 weeks ago, with the broadcaster referring the clip to the Ombudsman. It's now determined the clip did not breach the ABC's editorial standards, but Managing Director Hugh Marks has apologised, admitting the segment fell short of community expectations. There have been more positive cases of bird flu today, including a magpie. There have now been 123 cases of H5 bird flu nationwide, but it still hasn't spread to the poultry industry. An audit is underway on more than 900 DNA statements in Queensland after errors were uncovered. The statements were provided to police and the DPP over the past 3 years. Director Mick Fuller says the majority reviewed so far seem to be administrative mistakes.
10: Some of the things that we are seeing wrong is just, say, the case number not being transcribed properly, potentially a wrong date. They're the majority of the mistakes. The thing that's important in this is what we have seen definitively is that the science is right. It is merely the information that has been taken.
2: The opposition has welcomed the federal government's new e-bike regulations, but argues the changes are overdue. Labor has tasked the consumer watchdog with developing a national safety standard for e-bikes, which would see a ban on the sale of high-powered devices. The coalition says the move has come more than a year after action was promised. And Matt Damon has revealed he and Ben Affleck were broke after making Good Will Hunting in the 90s. The 55-year-old actor has revealed they ended up pocketing less than $150,000 each from the Oscar-winning film. Updating sport, and Alexei Poprin is through to the round of 32 at the Canadian Open after a straight sets win against Rafael Collignon 6-4, 6-3. Alex Diminor and Aussie Meyer Joint have also advanced to the next round. Round 23 of the NRL kicks off tonight, with the Cowboys taking on the Titans on the Gold Coast. North Queensland will be keen to bounce back after a humiliating 70-point loss to the Roosters. And Brisbane coach Chris Fagan says he's not losing any sleep over Lachie Neale touring Collingwood's facilities last week.
15: Smooth weather.
2: Partly cloudy tonight, getting down to 10 degrees. A sunny day tomorrow with a top of 24. Looking further ahead, sunny on Saturday, mostly sunny on Sunday. Now let's see what's leading tonight's stories on Nine News.
16: Thanks, Heidi. Tonight, Queensland outback horror. Man and woman found dead in a suspected murder-suicide. Road rage twist. See the moment a man jumps into an angry driver's car after he leaves it unattended. And the simple backyard hobby that can lower your risk of type 2 diabetes. Now, don't worry, you haven't missed Nine News. Use the start over function on Nine Now as soon as you're home.
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18: 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I like this feeling. I hope you're well too, with Byron Witt here at Smooth FM. And another great hour of songs. In fact, a great song now from the Pet Shop Boys for you.
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0: Oh, yeah, man, that is definitely a song with some genuine soul to it. I love that from Mark Cohen at Smooth FM. Hope you enjoyed too. Walking in Memphis with my feet 10 feet off the wheel. As we drive you home with Byron with you this afternoon, or actually maybe you're back at work a little longer. The soundtrack continues in a great way with the Travelling Wilburys and Christina Aguilera for you in a moment here at Smooth.
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0: playing it all in our stride for the run into Thursday night at Smooth FM. Sounding good with more music and less talk. And were they one of the greatest supergroups ever? What a combination of people behind the Traveling Wilburys. Also, Christina Aguilera before that on Genie in a Bottle. And if you're in that traffic getting home at the moment, let's go and blink our eyes and wiggle our nose and see if we can't make some magic happen with that for you. 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
2: A multi-vehicle crash on Beaudesert Road northbound before Kamaruka Street through Cullenvale. Delays are back to about Honeysuckle Way. Multi-vehicle crash on the Pacific Motorway inbound right lane before Juliet Street through Tarragindi. Delays are back to Upper Mount Gravatt. Breakdown on the M1 northbound centre lane before Logan Road through Slacks Creek. Delays are back to Tanimera. And still some delays sorting themselves out on Beaudesert Road through Archerfield and also the run on the Gateway southbound down through Mackenzie and the M1 southbound from 8 Mile Plains down towards Daisy Hill. It's Chopper Day with your latest traffic on Smooth FM Brisbane.
3: ANZ presents Birds of the World. While Gavin blissfully sleeps, this vigilant bird, the ANZ Falcon, is on high alert. Yes, his ANZ Falcon watches for fraud 24/7. So should a fraudster use Gavin's card details while he snores, his ANZ Falcon will swoop in. ANZ Fraud Protection. 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

0: myself. Doesn't that sound good? As we inch our way even further now into the right end of the week for sure at Smooth FM. 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
0: Oh, I love this feeling of being nearly on the edge of the weekend again. Just Friday to go tomorrow. Hope you're well too with Byron with you here at Smooth FM. Before I play Elton John and Dua Lipa on that great Cold Heart song, let's have some fun now with Rick Astley for you.
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0: There's Blue here on Smooth FM, and doesn't it sound good? All Rise, along with ABBA. Before that, too, on the way to Thursday night with Byron Midian playing you more music. And let's talk. Hey, we'll make it very smooth soon, very jazzy, too. A great new song from Skinner Spyro, Material Lover, and a fun one, too, from George Michael on the way next here at Smooth.
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0: As we do our best to make it sound and feel good for whatever you're doing tonight here at Smooth FM. Thank you so much for being part of our Thursday at Smooth. At nearly 8pm now with Byron Webb here, and in just a moment, I'll talk about a great run of songs. From Bruno Mars to that really sweet song from Kiwi girl Big Runga, Sway. Love the song. Actually, I should mention too, if you'd like to win your way to New Zealand, thanks to Holy Days, brand new movie in cinemas August 6th, we want to send you over to Discover Queenstown, New Zealand, where it was shot, with Luxury Escapes. 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
0: 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Whether you've got us playing while you work tonight, or maybe you've invited us into your home, we're playing there right now. Thank you for doing so. Byron with you here to keep you company. And without any further ado, another great hour of songs for you.
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0: What a machine Madonna is, and very much proving it around the world now with her brand new album. 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

0: since we land ourselves in the right corner of the week. This is Smooth FM, nearly 9 p.m. now with Byron with you here. Actually, maybe you've just stumbled across us. Well, we are Smooth FM. We play songs like that. We play more music and less of it. We start in the morning with a very music-filled breakfast show, the More Music Breakfast Show, and at night after nine every night, we wind you down. And we'll do that next with Cameron Daddo. Enjoying it till midnight. Have a great night at Smooth.
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0: 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Cameron Daddo with you till midnight on Smooth. There's Roxette reminding us to listen to your heart. There's a new movie, Holy Days. It's out in cinemas today. It's a road trip comedy set in New Zealand. That's a mic drop right there. Starring Judy Davis and Jackie Weaver. 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We are back with the Feel Good After This with Crowded House just before 10.
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0: And that, my friend, is why Smooth can be the relax and the downtime you need with songs like that. And Shania Twain is on the way. I'll get on one of her best for you right after this quick break with me, Cam Datto.
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0: Thank you so much for making Smooth part of your night. And if you've been in denim all day, hopefully it's been for a good cause because it's Jeans for Jeans Day. I'll get on a few artists who love their double denim, Joe Cocker and Jennifer Warnes with Up Where You Belong. And here's Shania Twain to kick off the 10 o'clock hour.
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0: Feeling Good with John Farnham is a touch of paradise. I love this. Do you remember the little golden books from when you were a kid and with your kids? They are still releasing new ones, and one of them is about John Farnham. The cover makes John look like a Disney prince. Absolute classic. I'm Cam Daddo, back with a whole bunch of songs, perfect for the late night reading sesh. 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

0: It's Cam Daddo, keeping things rolling on smooth with beauties like that. And, well, hey, it's been a huge week for every Madonna and Kylie fan, making dreams come true, collabing together and breaking the internet, I must say. 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
0: Hey there, Cam Daddo. 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

0: Music, Less Talk with Leona Lewis, Bleeding Love on Smooth. Cam Datto, hoping your night's going well. Coming up before midnight, Olivia Dean, her song Baby Steps. Olivia just broke a 73-year-old UK chart record. Her song Rain Me In with Sam Fender has spent 19 non-consecutive weeks at number one, making it the longest-running number one in UK chart history. Is there anything this woman can't do? We love her. And the wonderful Cyndi Lauper too. They're both up next on Smooth.
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0: Look at that, Thursday nights flying by with all the smooth tunes. Cam Daddo keeping the music rolling till the More Music Breakfast Show, back from 5:30 and setting the mood for your Friday. Before I go, this thought to wrap the day. I saw it on a sandwich board outside of a shop yesterday. Nothing haunts you like the handmade leather belt you didn't buy. That's me. I'd love for you to join me again on Smooth tomorrow night from 9, right after Smooth's Old School Disco with Simon Disco Diaz. Till then, dream big. Bye for now.
1: Mummy?
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1: ANZ presents Birds of the World. While Gavin blissfully sleeps, this vigilant bird, the ANZ Falcon, is on high alert. Yes, his ANZ Falcon watches for fraud 24/7. So should a fraudster use Gavin's card details while he snores, his ANZ Falcon will swoop in. 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
6: 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Sorry that the chairs are all warm. 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
11: Morning, everyone. No ferry service this morning between 8 and 10. Just letting you know now, so you've got alternate routes planned. We've got a car fire in Bundamba. Warner Road has been affected. Fire is on scene. Debris on the Gateway Motorway, northbound at Illawinda Street through Stretton. Speeds are down to 40. Gympie Road inbounds. Busy at Beams Road through Castledon. There's delays through Goodner. Queen Street now running under speed northbound around Alice Street. If you see any dramas or delays on our roads, call the traffic hotline direct on 1300 59 5937. And that's the latest traffic on Smooth FM Brisbane.
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12: Smooth. Good morning, I'm Maham Kashani. Support for Labor's gambling bill hangs in the balance with the Coalition, the Greens and Crossbench refusing to back it unless sweeping changes are made. They argue the amendments are needed to further protect children and vulnerable Australians from gambling harms. It's understood Labor is open to changes to secure passage of the bill in the Senate, but won't entertain major rewrites. Nearly 600 substandard childcare services were shut in the past quarter as part of a national crackdown down on safety standards. Regulators doubled their compliance actions during the period, including ordering 30 staff to be suspended, according to new data from the childcare watchdog. The standards were introduced following a string of alleged child abuse cases in care. WA opposition leader Basil Zempelis has suggested a more graphic road safety advertising campaign could grab the attention of the state's drivers and raise awareness of road dangers. The comments follow a recent spate of fatal incidents on West Australian roads when 14 people lost their lives in the space of just 2 weeks. By the end of last month, the state's road toll had reached 127. The state government says road safety messaging must feel deeply personal to bring about change. A sulphur fire at a Port Adelaide industrial shed has sent two people to hospital and forced residents across multiple suburbs to evacuate due to toxic smoke. And Brisbane commuters who travel by ferry will be hit by further disruptions during peak hour today, with a second round of industrial action confirmed. Ferries will be out of action between 8 a.m. and 10 a.m. It comes a week after the last strike over workers' pay and conditions. Updating sport. North Melbourne has dealt the Western Bulldogs a major blow in their Round 22 opener at Marvel Stadium last night, the Kangaroos beating the Dogs by 23 points to leave them in a precarious position with two tough matches coming to wrap up the home and away season. Tonight, the Lions host the Hawks at the Gabba. And Alexei Popperin and Maya Joint have progressed to the third round of the Canadian Tennis Open, while Talia Gibson has been knocked out after losing to Ekaterina Alexandrova in three sets.
9: Tick off your morning to-do list at BP with barista coffee and breakfast snacks. Turn into BP and it's tick done.
10: Smooth weather.
12: Sunny with tops of 24. Similar tomorrow, also 24. Mostly fine Sunday, a couple of showers Monday. And that's the latest on Smooth.
13: Yeah, thanks so much, Rahan. Well, we made it another feel-good Friday. Hello there, St. Michael's with the More Music Breakfast Show here on Smooth Brisbane. We can look forward to it, of course, the Echo, which opens tomorrow. How exciting is that? Here are the Pet Shop Boys.
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0: Feel good start of Friday here at Smooth FM Brisbane and the More Music Breakfast Show. My name is Nick. Nice to be with you, sharing our morning. Might be heading off to work or the gym for a session, maybe Pilates, listening to Tai Chi. Welcome. Our 6 o'clock news coming up next, and then more songs to make us feel good.
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1: Brisbane's traffic on Smooth.
8: Morning, everyone. Crash this morning in Logan River Hills Road near the Logan River Bridge to avoid. We've got a breakdown on the gateway northbound Bicentennial Road through Boondall. Car fire Warner Road through Bundamba. Debris spotted on the gateway northbound Illawarra Street through Stretton. And due to industrial action, the ferries are out this morning between 8 and 10. Running heavy on the Pack Motorway inbound Tarragindi through to the Riverside Expressway and busy on Ipswich Motorway eastbound through Redbank. If you see any dramas or delays on the roads, call the traffic hotline direct on 1300 595 937. It's Liam, and that's the latest traffic on Smooth FM Brisbane.
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9: Smooth. Good morning, I'm Mahan Kashani. The federal government is being criticised for its lack of investment in its gambling advertising bill. The Coalition Greens and Crossbench say the legislation must change drastically after a two-day inquiry this week. Labor has threatened to shelve the bill, suggesting it would rather throw out its proposed reforms rather than make big changes. Coles is planning to move as many as 1,000 jobs to India as part of a deal with Accenture. The Financial Review says the plan would allow the supermarket giant to cut costs and invest in its online operations as it faces intense competition from Amazon. Good news for Australia's economy, with ratings agency S&P Global reaffirming the country's top-tier rating. The AAA rating helps keep government borrowing costs lower and signals confidence to global investors. Brisbane commuters who travel by ferry will be hit by further disruptions during peak hour today, with a second round of industrial action confirmed. Ferries will be out of action between 8 a.m. and 10 a.m. It comes a week after the last strike over workers' pay and conditions. And men with eating disorders are four times more likely to go undiagnosed and less likely to seek help. According to the Butterfly Foundation, about 365,000 men are living with an eating disorder around Australia. It says boys aged 16 and under are increasingly reaching out to support services, with pressure from influencers pushing an ideal around masculinity, the biggest drivers of disordered eating. Updating sport. Round 22 of the AFL has kicked off, with North Melbourne beating the Western Bulldogs by 23 points at Marvel Stadium last night. The win was North's first against an opponent placed inside the top eight in Alistair Clarkson's tenure. The Lions host the Hawks at the Gabba tonight. And European soccer's governing body UEFA says it remains committed to boycotting the World Cup despite FIFA scrapping plans to privatise the tournament. It comes a day after FIFA's leadership gathered in Morocco and publicly reaffirmed support for President Gianni Infantino, who's apologised for floating the proposal.
10: Tick off your morning to-do list at BP with barista coffee and breakfast snacks. Turn into BP and it's tick done.
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9: Sunny with tops of 24. Similar tomorrow, also 24. Mostly fine Sunday, a couple of showers Monday. And that's the latest on Smooth.
0: Yeah, thanks so much, Maham. Well, it's Feel Good Friday here on Smooth Brisbane and the More Music Breakfast Show. It's Nick Michaels. Kids are going to love Paw Patrol Live, the entertainment centre this weekend. It's the Race to the Rescue shows tomorrow and also Sunday.
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0: 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I'm at AB's Lighthouse, Electric Blue. Hello, it's Nick Michaels. Great to have you company on our More Music Breakfast Show. Well, sunny, 23, another stunning winter's day to enjoy. And it looks like the same forecast for the weekend. Heading to work, traffic update next. Then Carly Rae Jepsen, Call Me Maybe, here on Smooth FM Brisbane.
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2: Morning, everyone. Crash this morning in Logan. Just happened. River Hills Road near the Logan River Bridge. Heavy in Greenbank. Teviot Road northbound at Pub Lane. Delays on the Bruce southbound through Mango Hill. Heavy on the M1 northbound through Slacks Creek. The Pack Motorway inbound Upper Mount Gravatt to Tarragindi is running slow. And Gympie Road inbound at Beams Road through Castledine. We've got delays there this morning as well. So if you see any dramas or delays on our roads, just call the traffic hotline direct and you can let me know. My number is 1300 595 937. My name is Liam. And that is the latest traffic on Smooth FM Brisbane.

0: What a great song from Barry White. You're the first, my last, my everything. Here on Smooth FM Brisbane. And this is Nick Michaels. Nice to be with you at our More Music Breakfast Show. NRL Dolphins and the Broncos are playing tomorrow night at Suncorp Stadium. Going along, gates open at 3:45. And of course, in the AFL, the Lions and the Hawks at the Gabba tonight. Gates open at 6:15.
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12: ANZ presents Birds of the World. While Gavin blissfully sleeps, this vigilant bird, the ANZ Falcon, is on high alert. Yes, his ANZ Falcon watches for fraud 24/7. So should a fraudster use Gavin's card details while he snores, his ANZ Falcon will swoop in. ANZ Fraud Protection. Now it's personal. 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
14: Good morning, everyone. Just a reminder, no ferry, kitty cat or city cat services running today between 8 and 10 due to strike action. You'll have to find an alternate route. Running a little heavy right now in Barton. Jubilee Terrace in Mount Cooper's Camp Road. The Centenary Highway inbound from Mount Omni to Jindalee is slow. There's delays in Greenbank, Teviot Road northbound at Pub Lane. The M1 already heavy northbound through Slacks Creek. Not much better for the Pack Motorway inbound up Mount Gravatt to the Riverside Expressway. If you see any dramas or delays on the roads, call the traffic hotline direct on 1300 59 5937. I'm Liam and that's the latest traffic on Smooth FM Brisbane.
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15: Good morning, I'm Maham Kashani. The opposition maintains a federal government needs to change its gambling bill to win its support. Labor's seeking to limit the number of wagering ads that can be shown on TV, radio and online. The legislation is currently friendless in the Senate, with the Coalition and the Greens both seeking amendments. Overseas, and President Donald Trump is denying reports the US is suffering a munitions shortage. Trump vowing in a social media post to seek long-term jail sentences for those suspected of leaking information. It comes as a Pentagon faces mounting questions about the state of the military's arsenal, with the Iran war now in its sixth month and a peace deal remaining elusive. Higher taxes on property and bracket creep are propping up the federal budget and helping maintain Australia's flawless credit rating. Ratings agency S&P Global has reaffirmed Australia's AAA credit rating, maintaining the nation's status as one of nine countries to hold the top rating with the big three ratings agencies. WA's opposition leader Basil Zempelis says a more graphic road safety campaign could grab the attention of the state's drivers and raise awareness of road dangers. It follows a recent spate of fatal incidents on WA roads, with the state's road toll reaching 127 by the end of last month. And Australia gears up for the census next week. Some residents across the country are confused about how to take part in the nationwide population count. There are also reports that some people haven't yet received instructions for Tuesday night's census. Updating sport. The Western Bulldogs are in a precarious position leading up to the home and away season after losing to North Melbourne by 23 points last night. The win is North's first against an opponent inside the top eight under Alistair Clarkson's tenure. Round 22 continues tonight with the Lions hosting the Hawks at the Gabba. And Aiden Ross and Miles Amatasero have earned their first stars for the Wallabies, named in the starting 15 to play Japan in Osaka tomorrow night.
16: Tick off your morning to-do list at BP with barista coffee and breakfast snacks. Turn into BP and it's tick done.
13: Smooth weather.
15: Sunny with tops of 24. Similar tomorrow, also 24. Mostly fine Sunday. A couple of showers Monday. And that's the latest on Smooth.
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0: Yeah, that is such a good song from Mark Ronson, 91 House. Valerie here at Smooth FM Brisbane with more music and less talk. Another lovely day to enjoy. Sunny and 23 and same weather for the weekend as well. Well, don't go too far away. Daryl Hall and John Oates with more of the Feel Good coming up on the More Music Breakfast Show.
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2: Good morning, everyone. Broke into a car this morning on the Logan Motorway westbound around Station Road through Kingston, so delays now past Station Road. No ferry, City Cats or Kitty Cats this morning between 8 and 10 due to the strike action. We'll keep you posted on alternate routes. The Mount Lindsay Highway northbound between Crest Road and Green Road is busy through Boronia Heights. The Gateway Motorway northbound from 8 Mile Plains to Mackenzie running slow. And delays through Barden Jubilee Terrace inbound at Cooper's Camp Road this morning as well. If you see any dramas or delays on our roads, call the traffic hotline direct on 1300 595937. It's Liam, and that's the latest traffic on Smooth FM Brisbane.

0: It's Feel Good Friday here in Smooth Brisbane, and this is Nick Michaels with the More Music Breakfast Show. Well, there was no major winner of Powerball last night, so now jackpot's to $20 million. And of course, on Tuesday night, Oz Lotto, $40 million. What would you do if you win? Keep quiet, I guess. 7 o'clock news is next.
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1: Brisbane's traffic on Smooth.
0: We've got a breakdown of that car on the Logan Motorway westbound at Stapleton Road through Heathwood this morning. A breakdown of the Logan Motorway westbound at Station Road through Kingston, slowing things down, delays past Logan Lee Road. No ferries, city cats or kitty cats between 8 and 10 this morning due to the strike. Just a heads up, South Pine Road inbound through Anogra's heavy and Ipswich Road inbound through Annerley running slow. Riawana Road's got westbound delays, Perrin Place right through to Beaudesert Road through Rocklea. If you see any dramas or delays on the roads, call the traffic hotline direct on 1300 595 937. That's the latest traffic on Smooth FM Brisbane.
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14: Good morning, I'm Maham Kashani. The US president is dismissing reports America is suffering a munitions shortage. Donald Trump vowing to seek long-term jail sentences for those suspected of leaking information. It comes as the Pentagon faces mounting questions about the state of the military's arsenal, with the Iran conflict now in its sixth month and a peace deal remaining elusive. Supermarket giant Coles is reportedly planning to move as many as 1,000 jobs to India as part of the deal with Accenture. The plan would allow Coles to reduce costs and invest in its online operations as it faces intense competition from Amazon. Good news for Australia's economy, with ratings agency S&P Global reaffirming the country's top-tier rating. The AAA rating helps keep government borrowing costs lower and signals confidence to global investors. Scientists in the US have made the first viruses designed by artificial intelligence. The viruses are specific kinds which only infect bacteria and are used globally to treat patients with persistent infections. The development marks a milestone that raises hope for new medicines, but also concerns over how to ensure the technology remains safe. And country music icon Dolly Parton will be presented with a Lifetime Achievement Award at the 2026 Americana Honours and Awards in Nashville next month. The AMA says Dolly will be honoured for shaping generations with her songwriting and music. Updating sport. Round 22 of the AFL has kicked off, with North Melbourne beating the Western Bulldogs by 23 points at Marvel Stadium last night. The win was North's first against an opponent placed inside the top eight in Alistair Clarkson's tenure. The Lions host the Hawks at the Gabba tonight. And European soccer's governing body UEFA says it remains committed to boycotting the World Cup despite FIFA scrapping plans to privatise the tournament. It comes a day after FIFA's leadership gathered in Morocco and publicly reaffirmed support for President Gianni Infantino, who's apologised for floating the proposal.
22: Tick off your morning to-do list at BP with barista coffee and breakfast snacks. Turn into BP and it's tick done.
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14: Sunny with tops of 24. Similar tomorrow, also 24. Mostly fine Sunday, a couple of showers Monday. And that's the latest on Smooth.
23: Welcome to Feel Good Friday and the More Music Breakfast Show here on Smooth Brisbane. It's Nick here. Hope you're well. Looking forward to the weekend. Of course, very excited because the Ekka starts tomorrow, 9 o'clock. You can smell the Dagwood dog as soon as you walk in.
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0: Lip Sync taking us to Funky Town here on Smooth Brisbane. And of course, more songs like that coming up tonight after 7 with Simon Diaz and Smooth FM's Old School Disco. And of course, tomorrow morning, Mel Doyle for Brekkie, and then Richard Wilkins and David Campbell throughout the day with more feel-good songs. Well, another stunning winter's day to enjoy. Sunny, 23 for today, and same forecast for the weekend. Well, stay with us. 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
1: Brisbane's traffic on Smooth.
2: Good morning, everyone. A couple of breakdowns around this morning. Broken down car, Logan Motorway eastbound around Logan Lee Road to Meadowbrook. Broken down car on the Logan Motorway westbound at Stapleton Road through Heathwood. No ferry, no city cats, no kitty cats this morning between 8 and 10 due to a strike action. Jubilee Terrace inbound at Coopers Camp Road through Barden running under speed. Heavy on the Centenary inbound from Sumner to Jindalee. South Pine Road inbound through Inaugura and Everton Park running under speed as well. See any dramas or delays in our roads? Call the traffic hotline direct on 1300 59 5937. It's Liam, and that's the latest traffic on Smooth FM Brisbane.

0: 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And this is Nick Michaels. Thanks for being with us on our More Music Breakfast Show. Of course, the Acca starts tomorrow morning at 9. You're going to go along? What's your favourite spot? Agriculture? Or fireworks? Slideshow Alley? So much to choose from. 7:30 News is next.
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6: Brisbane's traffic on Smooth.
7: There are a couple of breakdowns slowing things down this morning. Broken down car on the Logan Motorway eastbound at Logan Lee Road through Meadowbrook. Broken down car on the Logan Motorway westbound at Stapleton Road through Heathwood. Jubilee Terrace inbound at Cooper's Camp Road is busy through Barton. The Centenary inbound Sumner through Jindalee running slow. South Pine Road heavy inbound through Anogra. Also busy this morning on Boaters Road northbound through Parkinson. The Pack Motorway's got inbound delays right through to the Riverside Expressway. If you see any dramas or delays on our roads, call the traffic hotline direct on 1300 595 937. And that's the latest traffic on Smooth FM Brisbane.
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8: Good morning, I'm Maham Kashani. Internal pressure is growing on the federal government to strengthen its gambling reforms, with more Labor MPs calling for an end to inducements used to entice people to keep wagering. The draft bill is friendless in its current form, with the Coalition, Greens and crossbenchers all calling for sweeping amendments to protect children from gambling harms. The government says negotiations are ongoing, despite reports it would consider shelving the reforms rather than entertain major rewrites. Nearly 600 substandard childcare services were shut in the past quarter as part of a national crackdown on safety standards. Regulators doubled their compliance actions during the period, including ordering 30 staff to be suspended, according to new data from the Childcare Watchdog. The standards were introduced following a string of alleged child abuse cases in care. WA opposition leader Basil Zempelis has suggested a more graphic road safety advertising campaign could grab the attention off the state's drivers and raise awareness of road dangers. The comments follow a recent spate of fatal incidents on West Australian roads, when 14 people lost their lives in the space of just 2 weeks. By the end of last month, the state's road toll had reached 127. The state government says road safety messaging must feel deeply personal to bring about change. A sulphur fire at a Port Adelaide industrial shed has sent two people to hospital and forced residents across multiple suburbs to evacuate due to toxic smoke. And Brisbane commuters who travel by ferry will be hit by further disruptions during peak hour today, with a second round of industrial action confirmed. Ferries will be out of action between 8 a.m. and 10 a.m. It comes a week after the last strike over workers' pay and conditions. Updating sport. North Melbourne has dealt the Western Bulldogs a major blow in their Round 22 opener at Marvel Stadium last night, the Kangaroos beating the Dogs by 23 points to leave them in a precarious position with two tough matches coming to wrap up the home and away season. Tonight, the Lions host the Hawks at the Gabba. And Alexei Popperin and Maya Joint have progressed to the third round of the Canadian Tennis Open, while Talia Gibson has been knocked out after losing to Ekaterina Alexandrova in three sets.
9: Tick off your morning to-do list at BP with barista coffee and breakfast snacks. Turn into BP and it's tick done.
6: Smooth weather.
8: Sunny with tops of 24. Similar tomorrow, also 24. Mostly fine Sunday, a couple of showers Monday. And that's the latest on Smooth.
10: Yeah, thanks so much, Maham. 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And now Whitney Houston, How Will I Know?

0: Frankie Valli, Greece is the word here in Smooth Brisbane. And this is the More Music Breakfast Show. My name is Nick Michaels. Great to have your company. Blue skies, another stunning winter's day, 23. Same for the weekend as well. And I tell you what else looks good. Love Actually in concert. Spectacular show coming to the Great Hall, the Convention Centre, Monday, December 14. 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
2: Morning, everyone. Burst Water Main in Acacia Ridge this morning. So it's affecting Limerick Street. We've had to close it between Amherst Street and Alderwood Street through Acacia Ridge. Traffic control in place, but just expect detours, diversions and delays. Broken down car on the Western Freeway outbound at the Legacy Way Tunnel through Toowong this morning. Don't forget the ferries are out. No ferries, City Cat or Kitty Cat between 8 and 10 this morning. They'll be shutting those down very soon. See any dramas or delays on the roads? Call the traffic hotline direct on 1300 59 5937. And that's the latest traffic on Smooth FM Brisbane.

0: 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Might be in the car, taking the kids to school in the weekend to enjoy. 8 o'clock news, Maham Kashani coming up in just a moment, and then Simple Minds, we're coming here next year.
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14: 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While Gavin blissfully sleeps, this vigilant bird, the ANZ Falcon, is on high alert. Yes, his ANZ Falcon watches for fraud 24/7. 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
17: First, water main repairs, Limerick Street block between Amherst Street and Alderwood Street through Acacia Ridge. This morning, traffic control in place. Breakdown the Western Freeway outbound at the Legacy Way Tunnel through Toowong. Now, the City Cats are out of action. They're gone. City Cats, Ferries and Kitty Cats are out of action between now and 10 this morning. South Pine Road, heavy inbound through Everton Park and Inogra. Delays on the M1 northbound Sachs Creek right through this morning. And heavy on the Pack Motorway inbound to the Riverside Expressway. See any dramas or delays on our roads, call the traffic hotline direct on 1300 595 937. It's Liam, and that's the latest traffic on Smooth FM. FM Brisbane.
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18: Good morning, I'm Maham Kashani. The federal government is being criticised for its lack of investment in its gambling advertising bill. The Coalition Greens and Crossbench say the legislation must change drastically after a two-day inquiry this week. Labor has threatened to shelve the bill, suggesting it would rather throw out its proposed reforms rather than make big changes. Coles is planning to move as many as 1,000 jobs to India as part of a deal with Accenture. The Financial Review says the plan would allow the supermarket giant to cut costs and invest in its online operations as it faces intense competition from Amazon. Good news for Australia's economy, with ratings agency S&P Global reaffirming the country's top-tier rating. The AAA rating helps keep government borrowing costs lower and signals confidence to global investors. Brisbane commuters who travel by ferry are being hit by further disruptions during peak hour today, with a second round of industrial action confirmed. Ferries will be out of action between 8 a.m. and 10 a.m. It comes a week after the last strike over workers' pay and conditions. And men with eating disorders are four times more likely to go undiagnosed and less likely to seek help. According to the Butterfly Foundation, about 365,000 men are living with an eating disorder around Australia. It says boys aged 16 and under are increasingly reaching out to support services, with pressure from influencers pushing an ideal around masculinity, the biggest drivers of disordered eating. Updating sport. Round 22 of the AFL has kicked off, with North Melbourne beating the Western Bulldogs by 23 points at Marvel Stadium last night. The win was North's first against an opponent placed inside the top eight in Alistair Clarkson's tenure. The Lions host the Hawks at the Gabba tonight. And European soccer's governing body UEFA says it remains committed to boycotting the World Cup despite FIFA scrapping plans to privatise the tournament. It comes a day after FIFA's leadership gathered in Morocco and publicly reaffirmed support for President Gianni Infantino, who's apologised for floating the proposal.
19: Tick off your morning to-do list at BP with barista coffee and breakfast snacks. Turn into BP and it's tick done.
1: Smooth weather.
18: Sunny with tops of 24. Similar tomorrow, also 24. Mostly fine Sunday, a couple of showers Monday. And that's the latest on Smooth.
0: Yeah, thanks so much, Mahan. It's Nick Michaels with the More Music Breakfast Show on Smooth Brisbane. Can't wait for The Echo, which starts tomorrow. By looking at the produce stands, what's your favourite? Aside from the show bags or sample bags, we used to call them.
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0: Yeah, Elton John, Dua Lipa, Cold Heart here at Smooth Brisbane. And it's Nick Michaels. Great to have you company on our More Music Breakfast Show. Have you had a look outside? Another stunning winter's day, blue sky, 23. Nice to be out and about. The same for the weekend. Now, the movie Holy Days is open in cinemas, filmed in New Zealand, so we'd like to send you and a friend to Queenstown with luxury escapes. 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Jackie Weaver, Judy Davis and Miriam Mangalese. So add it to your list, maybe check it out over the weekend. Back with Olivia Newton-John's Physical here on Smooth FM Brisbane.
1: Brisbane's traffic on Smooth.
2: We'll give you one four-car crash just in on the Western Freeway inbound around the Legacy Way Tunnel through Toowong this morning. Traffic now back to Mount Coot. A broken down car on the Bruce southbound at Almano through Burpengary East. A broken down car on the Western Freeway outbound just around that Legacy Way Tunnel through Toowong, not helping things there. And the burst water main in Acacia Ridge, Limerick Street now blocked. Those ferries are out of action until 10 o'clock this morning. Now the strike action has started. City dramas or delays on the roads, call the traffic hotline direct on 1300 59 5937. It's Liam, and that's the latest traffic on Smooth FM Brisbane. We'll be right back.

0: 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Nick Michaels, wonderful to have you with us. Maybe stopping in at a cafe, a bit of brekkie before you head to work. Stephen getting a takeaway coffee. 8:30 news, Maham Kashani coming up next, and then more songs to make us feel good.
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1: Brisbane's traffic on Smooth.
12: Two-car crash on the Western Freeway inbound at the Legacy Way Tunnel, slowing things down through Toowong. Traffic's back to Mancuther. Breakdown on the Gateway, southbound Southern Crossway through Eagle Farm. Breakdown on the Bruce, southbound at Almond Road through Burfengarry. And a burst water main being repaired in Acacia Ridge is slowing things down Limerick Street block between Amherst Street and Alderwood Street. It is heavy on Kingsford Smith Drive, eastbound now Nudgee Road to Southern Crossway through Hamilton this morning as well. So if you see any dramas or delays on the roads, just call the traffic hotline direct and let us know. 1300 595 937. It's Liam, and that's the latest traffic on Smooth FM Brisbane.
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18: Good morning, I'm Aham Kashani. Deputy PM Richard Marles denies the federal government is divided over its migration policy. Home Affairs Minister Tony Burke was due to announce reforms to the nation's migrant intake in Canberra this week before the address was rescheduled. There had been reports that changes were contentious within the Labor Party, but Mr. Marles says the claims are untrue.
19: Look, that's not right. I mean, I've seen those reports. I don't know where they come from, but they're not right. I'm not going to go into cabinet discussions. Tony will be speaking to the National Press Club at the earliest opportunity. It's not unusual for dates to be moved around. So he's going to be addressing the National Press Club.
18: As Australia gears up for the census next week, some residents across the country are confused about how to take part in the nationwide population count. There are also reports that some people haven't yet received instructions for Tuesday night's census. The ABS says mail is still being delivered and help is available. Higher taxes on property and bracket creep are propping up the federal budget and helping maintain Australia's flawless credit rating. Ratings agency S&P Global has reaffirmed Australia's AAA credit rating, maintaining the nation's status as one of 9 countries to hold the top rating with the 3 big ratings agencies. President Donald Trump is denying reports the US is suffering a munitions shortage. Trump vowing in a social media post to seek long-term jail sentences for those suspected of leaking information. It comes as the Pentagon faces mounting questions about the state of the military's arsenal, with the Iran war now in its 6th month and a peace deal remaining elusive. And Kylie Minogue and Madonna have teamed up for the first time on a brand new song. The pop stars debuting their new song, a remix of Madonna's Love Sensation, which they performed at an event during World Pride in Amsterdam. Updating sport. The Western Bulldogs are in a precarious position leading up to the home and away season after losing to North Melbourne by 23 points last night. The win is North's first against an opponent inside the top 8 under Alistair Clarkson's tenure. Round 22 continues tonight with the Lions hosting the Hawks at the Gabba. And Aiden Ross and Miles Amatasero have earned their first starts for the Wallabies, named in the starting 15 to play Japan in Osaka tomorrow night. New coach Les Kiss has also decided to start Hunter Paisami at inside centre in the only other change to the side.
20: Tick off your morning to-do list at BP with barista coffee and breakfast snacks. Turn into BP and it's tick done.
1: Smooth weather.
18: Sunny with tops of 24. Similar tomorrow, also 24. Mostly fine Sunday, a couple of showers Monday. And that's the latest on Smooth.
0: Yeah, thanks so much, Baham, and welcome to our More Music Breakfast Show here on Smooth Brisbane, whether you're listening on digital radio, DAB+, smart speaker, or even the Smooth Player app. Welcome along.

0: What a great song for Feel Good Friday from Kymie Fisher. Love changes everything. And of course, Carly, Love at First Sight. And it's Nick Michaels. Thanks for being on board with our More Music Breakfast Show. What a stunning day. If you got the day off, lunch by the bay, be good. Top around 23, and the same for the weekend as well. Traffic update next, then Susie Quattro and Chris Norman here on Smooth FM Brisbane.
1: Brisbane's traffic on Smooth.
2: A number of breakdowns around this morning. Broken down car on the gateway, northbound Miles Putting Road through Rochdale. Broken down semi on Monia Road, eastbound around Summoners Road through Darra. Broken down car on the gateway, southbound just at Southern Crossway through Eagle Farm. Broken down car on the Bruce, southbound Almond Road through Burpengary. Running pretty heavy this morning on the Mount Lindsay Highway, northbound between Crest Road and Green Road through Boronia Heights. And the ferries, City Cats and Kitty Cats are out of service between now and at least 10 o'clock this morning due to the strike. If you see any dramas or delays on the roads, call the traffic hotline direct on 1300 595 937. It's Liam. That's the latest traffic on Smooth FM Brisbane. I love it.

0: Ace of Base on Feel Good Friday here at Smooth Brisbane, and it's Nick Michaels with the More Music Breakfast Show. Thanks for tuning in. Our 9 o'clock news, my hub Kashani coming up in just a moment, and then set with your Feel Good Workday, it's Karen Prater coming up, Boy Meets Girl and The Cause.
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14: Brisbane's traffic on Smooth.
15: Got a broken down car on the Gateway Motorway northbound at Miles Putting Road through Rochdale this morning. Broken down car on the Gateway southbound Southern Crossway through Eagle Farm, and a broken down car on the Bruce southbound at Almond Road through Burpengary. Still heavy on the Ippi Motorway eastbound through Darra and Oxley. Delays on Boaters Road northbound through Parkinson, and heavy on Kingsford Smith Drive eastbound around Southern Crossway through Hamilton. While Ann Street's running under speed inbound Newstead to the Valley. See any dramas or delays on our roads? Call the traffic hotline direct on 1300 595937. I'm Liam, and that's the latest traffic on Smooth FM Brisbane.
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16: Good morning, I'm Mahan Kashani. The Deputy Prime Minister is dismissing reports of internal rifts in Federal Labor over migration policy. Home Affairs Minister Tony Burke postponed a speech on immigration reform to the National Press Club this week. Richard Miles is denying claims of a cabinet dispute over proposed visa changes, insisting the minister will deliver the address at the earliest opportunity. Internal pressure is growing on the federal government to strengthen its gambling reforms. More Labor MPs are calling for an end to inducements used to entice people to keep wagering. The draft bill is friendless in its current form, with the Coalition, Greens and Crossbench all calling for sweeping changes to protect vulnerable Australians from gambling harms. Negotiations continue between Labor and the other parties. Another major retailer is planning to move jobs offshore as part of a deal with global consulting firm Accenture. It's understood Coles is considering outsourcing up to 1,000 jobs across its marketing, finance and technology divisions to India. The plan aimed at helping Coles reduce costs and invest in its online operations amid fierce competition from Amazon. And the US president is dismissing reports America is suffering a munitions shortage. Donald Trump vowing to seek long-term jail sentences for those suspected of leaking information. It comes as the Pentagon faces mounting questions about the state of the military's arsenal, with the Iran conflict now in its sixth month and a peace deal remaining elusive. Updating sport. The Western Bulldogs are counting the cost of last night's loss to North Melbourne at Marvel Stadium. The Dogs losing the round 22 opener by 23 points, leaving them in a precarious position with two tough matches coming up to wrap up the home and away season. Tonight, the Lions host the Hawks at the Gabba. Alex de Minaur has been knocked out of the Canadian Open in the third round, losing to Cam Norrie in three sets. And England has recalled Ollie Pope to its squad for its first two tests against Pakistan at home as they begin life without Ben Stokes and Brendan McCullum.
17: Tick off your morning to-do list at BP with barista coffee and breakfast snacks. Turn into BP and it's tick done.
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16: Sunny with tops of 24. Similar tomorrow, also 24. Mostly fine Sunday, a couple of showers Monday. And that's the latest on Smooth.
18: Good morning. How good are Fridays? It's Kelly Golding here for your Feel Good Friday as we head towards another weekend. It's a great feeling, isn't it? I've got the Feel Good music. Let's get into it with Boy Meets Girl on Smooth.
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